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1: Yeah, I heard that.
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1: Yes, sir.
0: I've seen your boat there.

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We want to be your electrician. 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